come around. Yeah, I sometimes I ask myself, like, you know, what is it gonna take for me?

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Even though a lot of you don't like to hear it, it's fact. I'm the best. You know what I mean? Sometimes I don't want to believe it myself, but it's the truth. 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And I'm just convinced, you know what I mean? These fellas, how dare them challenge me with their somewhat primitive skills? They're just as good as dead.

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I wanna go farther. 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

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And I already know what it is.

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Hey, this feeling here is mad. It nearly had me broke, it's long, like I can't wait till this whole thing done. Cause I swear to God, I'm gone. 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

0: deuce if you know it's the end. 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
1: It is night, and like the others, I clean my weapons. 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

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You know, it's like you want something, but you don't know if you can handle it. You give me that hope that, you know, maybe one day I get over my fears and I respect.

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1: Found the dude.
0: Straight and you as good as me. What a beatable angel than me. Anyway.
1: Anyway.
2: Ain't gonna pull no train on you.
1: Damn.
0: Yeah, man. She was wild.
2: No freight train, anyway. Maybe one or two after the surprise eve. He's first because it's his party.
1: No, it's the end soon, though.
2: First as far as they'll know anyway.
1: Look like rain.
2: Anyhow, it look like rain tonight anyway. Come on.
0: Somewhere. The girlfriend double me. She lying, I'm telling ya. Who you gonna believe? Follow me.

I'm a babe saying my name on a track. Track certified. Cunting rats. Trash up. Cause she got dark. Stuffing all the peas in my fingers in a pipe. I'm a new school class. Got money and stacks. Carbon imprint. Gone off the charts. Top of the charts. Ain't about that. As long as he even assumes that I'm fat. As long as a bitch still sings less track. It's not like that. It is. Three countries in a fold. It's through the mat. I'm a deep in the mat. I'm a deep in the mat. I'm a deep in the mat. I'm a deep in the mat. I'm a deep in the mat. I'm a deep in the mat. I'm a deep in the mat. I'm a deep in the mat. I'm a deep in the mat. I'm a deep in the mat. I'm a deep in the mat.

0: Yo, man, are you John Wayne, bro? Are you John Wayne?
1: Yeah.
0: Oh, yeah, shit, you, man. What's up? Hey, look, I don't know who you are, bro, but
1: okay.
0: I'm with this girl. She says she knows who you are. I think she's a big fan. All right. But she says you rap, and I'm not really seeing it, though.
1: No, I don't look like a rapper, but I do.
0: So you rap?
1: I do rap.
0: You rap?
1: Yeah, I make rap music.
0: Really?
1: Yeah.
0: Really?
1: Yeah. It's not that great, but it's cool.
0: No, all right.
1: She likes it.
0: Yeah. All right, man. I mean, I'm not really seeing it, but
1: it's okay. You can YouTube it later if you want. You know.
0: All right, man. Well, look. I mean, it's her birthday. You know, I'm in the club. She's a fan, so it mean a lot to me, and I know it mean a lot to her.
1: I understand. I'm kind of. Oh man, I'm with my friends. And I don't want to do this right now. Like,
0: if you spit a rap for her real quick.
1: No. I don't mean to be an. I don't want to like. It's a thing, like what do you do for a living? What do you office?
0: I work at Radio Shack, bro.
1: Work at Radio Shack. Well, go get me some cables, right?
0: Look, bro.
1: You see what I mean?
0: Look, bro. I don't want it to be like that, yo. I'm not trying to like come at you. I'm just saying like.
1: You're not gonna leave me alone.
0: I mean, it's her birthday, doc. I'm
1: with
0: just
1: my
0: saying.
1: Voice.
2: Okay,
0: I see the
2: voice. Check.
0: And look, I'm not trying to break it up.
2: I'm coming to you live from the. Don't ask me for nothing. I'm about to kill this mic with the. You need to stop fronting.

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One love and all that, I just humored you, now let me get.

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Inquisition, what is the link between these crafts? Doctors and thieves, they both wear masks over.

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